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0: 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Did some things behind you. 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
0: Why don't you cry now? Why don't you cry now? 'Cause then I know you still feel sorry for me. But I truly know it's over when I hear you say it's okay. 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